0: friends will catch you. Time will catch you. Flash will catch you.
1: Just like Jonathan Livingston. 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

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I'm blaming the band and I'm bending the band and I'm better and better in that fucking language. Stopping the shop, I'm a whole lot of package.

I'm in a taxi, I ask the driver to play some Prodigy. I wasn't feeling it, so I'm faking it.

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1: They say an end can be a start. 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I feel the chaos around me. 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

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I got a room full of your posters and your pictures, man. 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

I hope you hear it. 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I'm doing 90 on the freeway. Hey Slim, I drank a fifth of vodka. You dare me to drive? You know the song by Phil Collins in the air of the night about that guy who

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I wasn't feeling it, so I'm faking it.

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0: Isn't it about time that we blow up? Take a nine out of my heads and be some butter, throw up. And you know what? Not too much to know what. Your taxi back to the flight, you know I'm gonna show up. Then it's back in a bit. Time to go rest my head. Better get some sleep cause I have a lecture at 10. I wake up in the morning with my head in the bin. And the sun in my eyes, I'm never drinking again. Ugh. 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
2: You know me, I don't know.

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Can't take you anywhere. 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Try to get past me if you dare. We're milling round like spinning tops, eager to make a change.

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Guess it is what it is till it ain't. I guess it is what it is till it ain't. I guess it is what it is till it ain't. I guess it is what it is, what it is. I guess it is what it is till it ain't. I've been back up in a bit, same shit happens.

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Guess it is what it is till it ain't. I guess it is what it is what it is. I guess it is what it is till it ain't. I think bigger still, I feel the faith. Got death figured, ain't finished, it's a figure eight.

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Guess it is what it is till it ain't. Guess it is what it is till it ain't. I guess it is what it is, what it is. I guess it is what it is till it ain't. Shit the same like rain in the end. Shit the same like rain in the end.

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1: It takes two of us just to start a war. 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All you really wanted was awards and a little whiskey chase when you're bored. Live by it, die by that sword. Toxins pouring out.

Ignorance is bliss. 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Shawty got the spread, don't miss.